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3: 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Hit it.

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tried to the top, I've been out of shape, taking out the box, I'm an astronaut. I blasted off the planet, rock that caused catastrophe, and it matters more because I had it. Now I had, I thought about wreaking havoc on an opposition, kind of shocking, they want a static with precision. I'm automatic, quarterback, I ain't talking second, pack it up, I don't panic, battle.

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0: 93.9 WTBX, Bruno Mars, Risk It All. It's Rich stepping in Tuesday morning. Let's get to some trivia.
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0: All right, here we go. A early morning trivia this morning for the McDonald's certificate. Today's question is this. In what state is Mount Rushmore located in? All right, what state is Mount Rushmore in? That's early morning trivia. Text us your answer to 866-720-5198. First person through with the correct answer picks up the certificate. Good luck to you. It's Nicki Minaj now. It's WTBX. Good morning.

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6: A dense fog advisory is in effect for counties adjacent to Lake Superior until 10 a.m. this morning. Otherwise, we'll be seeing mostly sunny skies across the region and light and variable winds. There will be a little bit of a lake breeze, so temperatures down by the water will be a little bit cooler. Highs in general will be into the 80s with a couple 70s and 60s closer to the water and relatively low humidity. With Northern News Now, I'm meteorologist Brendan Pham.
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0: 93.9 WTBX, Teddy Swims, Mr. Know-It-All. Early morning trivia this morning, the question was, in what state is Mount Rushmore located in? South Dakota is what we're looking for this morning for early morning trivia. We do it again tomorrow morning, about the same time.
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0: All right, here we go. Back on this date, July 28th, 158 years ago, the year was 1868. The 14th Amendment to the U.S. Constitution guaranteeing due process of law was declared in effect. 83 years ago, 1943, President Franklin Roosevelt announced the end of coffee rationing. 81 years ago, 1945, a U.S. Army bomber crashed into the 79th floor of New York City's Empire State Building. 14 people were killed. And 53 years ago, 1973, the biggest rock festival in history took place out in Watkins Glen, New York. They sold 150,000 seats or admissions, I should say, but a ton of people showed up and it became a free concert for everybody else. Estimated 600,000 people watched The Grateful Dead, The Allman Brothers, and The Band perform. So this day in history on WTBX. Let's keep rolling. It's New Radicals now. You get what you give. It's 93.9 WTBX.

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4: From Northern News Now, I'm Anna Eckberg. Governor Tim Walz visited Ely yesterday to get the latest on Minnesota's wildfire fight and the ripple effects far beyond the fire line. We had Northern News Now crews there, and here's a short summary on what was said about the firefighting progress. Fire managers said they've surged resources, more crews, more aircraft, and incident teams as low humidity and shifting winds keep the conditions volatile. Officials said tens of thousands of acres have burned in the U.S. with containment in the low to mid 50% range and more than 1,000 personnel assigned. Leaders said their attention is now also turning to the economic hit, changing course to keep visitors safe and to keep their businesses afloat. In other news, the Superior National Forest has confirmed that they will partially reopen the BWCA for overnight use. As we've reported, this reopening will only include some entry points in Lake and Cook counties. 41 entry points will open for camping starting on Thursday. This is in addition to the limited day use permits, which started yesterday. For more news, you can head to our website, northernnewsnow.com. I'm Anna Eckberg.
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0: That's Paper Money, Pretty Faces on 93.9 WTBX. Time now for our birthday list for July 28th. Soulja Boy, kiss me through the phone. Crank that. So forth. 36 years old today for Soulja Boy. Afro Man, remember that song, Because I Got High? Yeah, that was him. 52 years old today. Elizabeth Berkley, Jesse on Saved by the Bell, Naomi and Showgirls is 54 years old today. Laura Loughlin, before she had the whole college admission scandal, she was Uncle Jesse's wife, Rebecca, on Full House. Lori is 62. And Sally Struthers, Gloria on All in the Family, is 79. Some local birthdays for today include Everly Mae Pernew is 3 years old today. Brecken James Ornberg is 5. Meadow Captain Leone is 8 years old today. John Heitzman is celebrating a birthday, as is Shannon Hill. Happy double sixes birthday to Roger Rask. Rosalind Limita is celebrating a birthday, as is Barbara Baldrica, who is 84. And if it's your birthday today, we wish you a happy birthday from all of us here at WTBS.
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2: A dense fog advisory is in effect for counties adjacent to Lake Superior until 10 a.m. this morning. Otherwise, we'll be seeing mostly sunny skies across the region and light and variable winds. There will be a little bit of a lake breeze, so temperatures down by the water will be a little bit cooler. Highs in general will be into the 80s with a couple 70s and 60s closer to the water and relatively low humidity. With Northern News Now, I'm meteorologist Brendan Pham.
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93.9 WTBX with Dominic Fike, Baby Doll. It is Rich, another hour of tunes. Getting rolling here. Taylor Swift's coming up. Bruno Mars, some Jason Mraz, too. Right now it's B.O.B. on TBX.

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3: A dense fog advisory is in effect for counties adjacent to Lake Superior until 10 a.m. this morning. Otherwise, we'll be seeing mostly sunny skies across the region and light and variable winds. There will be a little bit of a lake breeze, so temperatures down by the water will be a little bit cooler. Highs in general will be into the 80s with a couple 70s and 60s closer to the water and relatively low humidity. With Northern News Now, I'm meteorologist Brendan Pham.
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Dan Espiro on 93.9 WTBX. Last week, Deadline shared the most watched shows on Netflix. Now here's the most watched movies in the last 4 years on Netflix. Not even close. Number one by more than double its competitor, K-pop Demon Hunters. 648.7 million views. Next closest is the Super Mario Brothers movie, which has 271.7 million views. The Boss Baby, Minions, Leo Singh, Dr. Seuss the Grinch. Then Leave the World Behind, Shrek, and Damsel round out the top 10 of the most streamed movies on Netflix for the last 4 years. Jason Mraz, it's I'm Yours. It's 93.9 WTBX.

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2: From Northern News Now, I'm Anna Ekberg. Governor Tim Walz visited Ely yesterday to get the latest on Minnesota's wildfire fight and the ripple effects far beyond the fire line. We had Northern News Now crews there, and here's a short summary on what was said about the firefighting progress. Fire managers said they've surged resources, more crews, more aircraft, and incident teams as low humidity and shifting winds keep the conditions volatile. Officials said tens of thousands of acres have burned in the U.S. with containment in the low to mid 50% range and more than 1,000 personnel assigned. Leaders said their attention is now also turning to the economic hit, changing course to keep visitors safe and to keep their businesses afloat. In other news, the Superior National Forest has confirmed that they will partially reopen the BWCA for overnight use. As we've reported, this reopening will only include some entry points in Lake and Cook counties. 41 entry points will open for camping starting on Thursday. This is in addition to the limited day use permits, which started yesterday. For more news, you can head to our website, northernnewsnow.com. I'm Anna Ekberg.
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0: gossip. Maybe sometimes I find out things and I pass that information on. You know, kind of like a public service.
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2: All right, here we go with celebrity news. Usher booted a female fan off stage after she reacted awkwardly to his shirtless seductive dance moves. He does this at every show, brings somebody up there and then takes a shirt off and dances all whatever. But she wasn't having it, so he kicked her off the stage. Chris Brown pleaded guilty to fighting at a London nightclub back in 2023. Katy Perry slammed the White House for using her song Firework in a military strike video. A four-part documentary series on Spain's World Cup victory will hit Prime Video by the end of the year. And LeBron James joining the Philadelphia 76ers. If you haven't heard, he signed a two-year contract for $8 million. Says it's not about money. He just wants another championship. That's our news this morning on WTBX. Back into the tunes next. Hang on.
3: Since fog advisory is in effect for counties adjacent to Lake Superior until 10 a.m. this morning. Otherwise, we'll be seeing mostly sunny skies across the region and light and variable winds. There will be a little bit of a lake breeze, so temperatures down by the water will be a little bit cooler. Highs in general will be into the 80s with a couple 70s and 60s closer to the water and relatively low humidity. With Northern News Now, I'm meteorologist Brendan Pham.
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Bella Kay at 93.9 WTPX. Time for our random facts for this Tuesday morning. Clocks and watches and ads are almost always set to the same time. Do you ever notice what time it is? 10:10. Once in a while, 10:09, but mostly 10:10 because of logo framing, symmetry, and positive psychology is the reason they use for that. So if you ever notice a clock ad, look for 10:10. See if it's right. Catnip is more effective at repelling mosquitoes than DEET, and DEET is the main substance used in insect repellents now. I guess maybe if you have some catnip, rub it on your arm, see what happens, right? And in 2013, scientists in China were able to grow a human tooth from scratch using stem cells taken from human urine. I mean, that was back in 2013, so must not have went much further with the whole experimenting. I don't know. There's no update on the whole story. Anyway, let's get back into the music. It's Bruno Mars. It's 93.9 WTBX.

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4: A dense fog advisory is in effect for counties adjacent to Lake Superior until 10 a.m. this morning. Otherwise, we'll be seeing mostly sunny skies across the region and light and variable winds. There will be a little bit of a lake breeze, so temperatures down by the water will be a little bit cooler. Highs in general will be into the 80s with a couple 70s and 60s closer to the water and relatively low humidity. With Northern News Now, I'm meteorologist Brendan Pham.
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4: From Northern News Now, I'm Anna Ekberg. Governor Tim Walz visited Ely yesterday to get the latest on Minnesota's wildfire fight and the ripple effects far beyond the fire line. We had Northern News Now crews there, and here's a short summary on what was said about the firefighting progress. Fire managers said they've surged resources, more crews, more aircraft, and incident teams as low humidity and shifting winds keep the conditions volatile. Officials said tens of thousands of acres have burned in the U.S. with containment in the low to mid 50% range and more than 1,000 personnel assigned. Leaders said their attention is now also turning to the economic hit, changing course to keep visitors safe and to keep their businesses afloat. In other news, the Superior National Forest has confirmed that they will partially reopen the BWCA for overnight use. As we've reported, this reopening will only include some entry points in Lake and Cook counties. 41 entry points will open for camping starting on Thursday. This is in addition to the limited day use permits, which started yesterday. For more news, you can head to our website, northernnewsnow.com. I'm Anna Ekberg.
0: 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Hit

0: Hosty there and Doja Cat. It is rich time for a stack of leftovers. A couple of good news stories we didn't get to on the morning show this morning. Start with Punch the Monkey turned one this past Sunday. Got a lot of cards. There's a video of going around of just a ton of cards that he got. He's growing well. He's in good health and now playing with others more and more. Less attracted to the toy that he had received from the staff as he was struggling before. He's now communicating with other animals and playing with baby monkeys, and they say he's building his position as a member of the group. So good news for Punch the Monkey, which the world went crazy for a few months back. A 101-year-old woman named Eloise Martino recently opened up about how to live a long life, the secret to a long life. She advises stay away from politics, have a stable home, stay active with people, have a spoonful of Nestle malt extract every single day. That one seems odd. And keep your license. All things she's done to live so far to 101 years old.
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2: Sweltering heat, summer storms, wind, and hail. How is your roof held up? A reminder that 90% of storm-related damage cannot be seen from the ground. With the high winds sweeping through the Twin Ports area, your roof may have been damaged. 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
3: A dense fog advisory is in effect for counties adjacent to Lake Superior until 10 a.m. this morning. Otherwise, we'll be seeing mostly sunny skies across the region and light and variable winds. There will be a little bit of a lake breeze, so temperatures down by the water will be a little bit cooler. Highs in general will be into the 80s with a couple 70s and 60s closer to the water and relatively low humidity. With NORA News Now, I'm meteorologist Brendan Pham.
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93.9 WTBX, Sabrina Carpenter, house tour. Is Rich hanging out another hour of tunes. Kicking off the workday, Alex Warren this hour. Got some MGK, Olivia Rodrigo, Louis Capaldi too right now. It's Ed Sheeran. It's perfect on WTBX.

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1: 93.9 WTPX. All right, so this is pretty disgusting. What's the most gross thing you've seen this weekend? Probably not as gross as this. There's a 6-part series on Instagram showing a woman on a carnival cruise scratching her nasty foot fungus with a fork. The series was filmed secretly by several other guests who were incredibly grossed out, as you would imagine, but it's attracted more than 28 million views and forced a response from Carnival, who says that they take hygiene seriously and the fork has been removed from service. And they also talk to the guest about it. It's pretty gross. You can find it online if you're so inclined.
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3: Sweltering heat, summer storms, wind, and hail. How is your roof held up? A reminder that 90% of storm-related damage cannot be seen from the ground. With the high winds sweeping through the Twin Ports area, your roof may have been damaged. 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

0: Dexter and the Moonrocks freaking out. 93.9 WTBX, another hour of tunes ready to go. Somber's coming up. Justin Bieber, Teddy Swims as well. Right now, Nicki Minaj is Starships on TBX.
1: Let's go to the beach. Let's go get a wave. They say what they gonna say. Have a drink. 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

0: 93.9 WTVX did a poll of over 7,500 U.S. adults and asked how many additional people typically sleep in the same bed as you. 51% said no other people, just themselves. 42% said their significant other sleeps in there, maybe a child. 4% said two other people, probably a partner and a child is what we're guessing. Maybe a throuple, I don't know. That was just the human part of the survey. It also asked how many pets typically sleep in the same bed as you. 67% said no pets. 20% says there's usually one pet sleeping in the bed with them. 7% said two. 2% said three. And 1% said a whopping four or more pets in their bed. Can you imagine having four pets in your bed all trying to get some sleep?
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0: 93.9 WTBX with 3 days grace. It is Rich with another hour of tunes. Justin Bieber's coming up. Morgan Wallen got some Alex Warren too. And Kesha, who's going to be down at the Mystic Lake Amphitheater coming up this Monday. It's TikTok on TBX.
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0: Olivia Dean on 93.9 WTBX. Hard to believe it's almost back to school time. 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
2: Sweltering heat, summer storms, wind, and hail. 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A reminder that 90% of storm-related damage cannot be seen from the ground. With the high winds sweeping through the Twin Ports area, your roof may have been damaged. 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

0: 93.9 WTBX. That's going to do it for me, Tommy's in next. Have a great rest of your Tuesday. Back tomorrow morning, bright and early at 6. It's MGK and Wiz Khalifa now on TBX. We'll see you tomorrow.
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0: Yellow Card and Good Charlotte, 93.9 WTBX bedroom posters. So, have you ever been at a bike rodeo? Because you are invited. Families are invited for a free evening of fun at the Itasca County Family YMCA Bike Rodeo. And that's going on Monday the 10th of August, 5 to 7 p.m. Kids can basically test their skills on a bike obstacle course, learn bicycle safety, have helmets properly fitted, enjoy bouncy house. There's going to be a whole bunch of fun stuff there. And be able to enter to win bikes and other great prizes. So first 300 attendees going to receive a free hot dog and chips. So if you're one of the first 300, that's what's waiting for you. And Arden Bike will be on hand with minor bike repairs. So bring your bikes. Bring your family. Enjoy it as a free community event. The Itasca County Family YMCA in Grand Rapids is what we're talking about for the bike rodeo. More coming up. We got Raven Lindae on the way. We'll get into Ella Langley, train, and more after that. WTBX.
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Raven Lynae, 93.9 WTBX. It's Tommy with Ella Langley right now. Keeping it going with Be Her, her latest one, WTBX.

0: Morgan and Tate, 93.9 WTBX. 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And we're talking about the big golf ball drop. I've been talking about it, you know, especially last week. I did July 30th in a couple of days here. Okay. United Way of Northeastern Minnesota holding its $10,000 golf ball drop. That's at 6 p.m. So, I mean, depending on what your work hours are, probably won't interfere. 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Killers, Justin Bieber, Benson Boone, Rachel Platten, all coming up. It's WTBX.
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Tommy in the Afternoon Show. Alex Warren coming up. Get that train right now. 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
1: 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And this is cool. I love stories like this. Because, you know, I'm an animal lover. Remember, if you're an animal lover, you can always go to WTBX.com, check out our fur balls. But I love this story. Missing dog reunited with its family after 5 years. He was finally found behind a truck stop more than 600 miles away. Can you believe that? Family was heartbroken when the dog escaped from their home in 2021. This happened in Nebraska. But they never gave up hope of finding him one day. Friends sent the family a social media post that their dog had been found behind an Indiana truck stop about 642 miles away. And then they reached out to the Hendricks County Animal Shelter to claim their long-lost dog. But she learned that somebody had microchipped their dog in the years that it was missing. So the staff awkwardly had to tell the family that they had contacted the person who microchipped the pooch to pick him up. But said that if the person failed to respond within 3 days, the shelter would be, you know, would release him to his original family. And the grace period passed without a response. So it was kind of like meant to be. Who, have you ever heard of a story like that? You know, dog shows up over 600 miles away 5 years later after a family's heartbroken about it. That's awesome. All right. Remember, WTBX.com, Furball of the Week, with more coming up next.
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0: 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Big X the plug all the way. And then we'll get into Kelly coming up. We got Somber on the way, too. WTBX.

0: Zara Larsson, 93.9 WTBX with your Foxerazzi coming up inside 10. Give me a couple songs. We'll get into it. Here's Ed Sheeran.
1: When I was 6 years old, I broke my leg.

0: All right, first up, Suri Cruz has officially cut ties legally with estranged dad, Tom Cruise. Public records show the 20-year-old is now using the name Suri Noel, taking her mom Katie Holmes' middle name instead. It's just not a name change. That's like a family tree getting pruned with garden shears. Meanwhile, Today Show anchor Savannah Guthrie made an emotional plea on Instagram, begging the people who took her 84-year-old mother, Nancy, from her Arizona home to do the right thing and help bring her home. And Ariana Grande is suing up to 100 unnamed hackers, accusing them of stealing and leaking unreleased music, private photos, videos, just unleashing the legal barrage. So that's Foxerazzi, where Suri changed the credits, Savannah begged for answers, and Ariana Grande is coming for the leak squad.
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3: Sweltering heat, summer storms, wind, and hail. How is your roof held up? A reminder that 90% of storm-related damage cannot be seen from the ground. With the high winds sweeping through the Twin Ports area, your roof may have been damaged. 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

Malone and Ty Dolla. It's 93.9 WTBX. It's keeping the music going in the Northland as we keep our summer moving. Hey, it's not quite August yet. It will be soon. That means, you know, you got to get a lot of fun in over the next month. Here's Sabrina House Tour.

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93.9 WTVX and your comedy bit of the day. Got that on the way. Give me a couple songs. We'll get into it. James Arthur right now, keeping it continuous, WTVX.

0: 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Comedy bit of the day for your Tuesday. Today it's about, you know, getting screened at the airport.
1: And that random screening that they say they do at the airport, there's nothing random about the random screening at all. I know every time I fly, I get checked twice. They stop me at security, and then they get me again at the gate. The last time was so bad, they actually made me go through the machine with the luggage. I'm like, man, what in the... This is ridiculous. This cannot be healthy. You getting searched.
0: All right, there you go. That right there is Wanda Sykes. Wanda Sykes, you want to look up more bits from Wanda Sykes, your comedy bit of the day with more on the way. Begging, Chili Peppers, MGK, and Wiz Khalifa all coming up, WTBX.
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3: Sweltering heat, summer storms, wind, and hail. How is your roof held up? A reminder that 90% of storm-related damage cannot be seen from the ground. With the high winds sweeping through the Twin Ports area, your roof may have been damaged. 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

0: 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All right, you can join Scott Hansen broadcasting live from 4 to 6 at Olcott Park in Virginia. Coming up this next Tuesday, the 4th, from 4 to 6 for National Night Out. 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And there's going to be music, bouncy houses. Kids will have a good time. Face painting, Dream Machines, Car Club, Downtown Dance Academy, and more. All happening during National Night Out this coming next Tuesday, August 4th, from 4 to 7. And WTBX broadcasting live from 4 to 6. And register for a pair of Minnesota Twins tickets from WTBX as well. More coming up. We're going to get into Natasha Bedingfield. We got Get on the Way. Ella Langley with her latest, too. It's WTBX. Hold on.
1: Sweltering heat, summer storms, wind, and hail. How is your roof held up? A reminder that 90% of storm-related damage cannot be seen from the ground. With the high winds sweeping through the Twin Ports area, your roof may have been damaged. 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

Getta and Beebe. It's 93.9 WTBX. Tommy about to jump out. I'll talk to you tomorrow afternoon. Keeping it going, though. Ella Langley right now with Be Her.

Bella Kay on Devity TVX. Happy National Milk Chocolate Day today, right? How'd you get that milk chocolate from that cow? Not to be confused with National Chocolate Day, which is September 27th. The order apparently matters.

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1: Me not working hard. Yeah, right, picture that with a Kodak. Or better yet, go to Times Square, take a picture of me with a Kodak. Took my life from negative to positive, I just want y'all to know that. And tonight, let's enjoy life.

0: Megan Trainor with some Shimmer on the Northland's number one hit music station. We are WTBX. All right, you ever have problems getting through a workout or maybe even getting to the gym? Well, there's a workout hack that doesn't involve a new supplement or fancy gym gear. A new study says, yes, sniffing chocolate, apparently, right? It's like the opposite of Charlie Sheen's method. It says cranking out a stronger workout would happen if you sniffed chocolate, and dark chocolate seems to have the strongest effect.
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2: Sweltering heat, summer storms, wind, and hail. How is your roof held up? A reminder that 90% of storm-related damage cannot be seen from the ground. With the high winds sweeping through the Twin Ports area, your roof may have been damaged. 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